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Don't worry, be happy. Don't worry, be happy.

the smile on your face. Don't bring everybody down like this. 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